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1: 29.

0: behind 3700, quite a ways back. 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
1: You said 3700 what?
0: Cody.
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1: 315-655-9937. 655-9937. Nathan Weaver. I've already attempted a call prior to receiving this call, since they said they'd be done between 6 and 7, and we didn't hear from them, and no one answered. Just hear your advice.
0: Proceed. Thank you.
1: 2011.

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0: All right, whereabouts are you?

0: 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One injury, so probably that'll be fine.
1: On that 3580 Putty Road.
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1: That's a negative. They are tending to it right now.

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0: looking at 245 South Washington Street, 245 South Washington Street. Jacob Bruce is our caller. He resides in apartment 7, is stating his exes outside the apartment made threats to harm his current girlfriend. Your female outside is going to be a Shelby Simonette.
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0: MAP 7792. Second place is going to be near commercial 75881 John Nora. 75881 JN. 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
1: Engine 365.

0: vehicle, and Edwards is going to be going for the Chevy. My crew says a 05 10 minute ETA, Edwards says a 20.
1: Copy that.

0: Hello. I have a check to welfare when you're prepared.
1: You go ahead with it.
0: It'd be 32 Orchard Street, 32 Orchard Street. Michael Jackson's a caller. He's requesting somebody to check on David Eldridge.
2: Appreciate
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Area of 2283, State Road 80, Stark. 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
1: Accident, the injuries, also starting law enforcement that way. 4B-Boy 3,
2: 2042. Rescue to Astonish.
1: 2042.
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0: 457.
1: Route 12 southbound in Hinman Road. Near King John Robert 2002, KGR 2002.
0: 2045.

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1: For fire department, you can stand down. 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
0: Received. 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
1: Firefighter 2.

answering a call, medical call for 600 West Hens of Noyes Manor, apartment A as in Adam 8, where an 81-year-old female has fallen, no injuries.

with assist, 600 West Times Ave. Cheryl with assist, 600 West Times Ave, Noise Manor, permanent Adam 8 for 81-year-old female, 17 AM4.

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2: 7
0: 1 2 7 7 7 7 7 7 7 7 7 7 7 7 7 7 7 7 7 7 7 7 7 7 7 7 7 7 7 7 7 7 7 7 7 7 7 7 7 7 7 7 7 7 7 7 7 7 7 7 7 7 7 7 7 7 7 7 7 7 7 7 7 7 7 7 7 7 7 7 7 7 7 7 7 7 7 7 7 7 7 7 7 7 7 7 7 7 7 7 7 7 7 7 7 7 7 7 7 7 7 7 7 7 7 7 7 7 7 7 7 7 7 7 7 7 7 7 7 7 7 7 7 7 7 7 7 7 7 7 7 7 7 7 7 7 7 7 7 7 7 7 7 7 7 7 7 7 7 7 7 7 7 7 7 7 7 7 7 7 7 7 7 7 7 7 7 7 7 7 7 7 7 7 7 7 7 7 7 7 7 7 7 7 7 7

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follow Sunshine County, English Mill Fall, 132 Cooper Street. Rescue Fall, COC Fall, 132 Cooper Street, Burley Apartments, Apartment 209, for a 68-year-old male head injury after fall, 17.1.

1-3-6-6-6-6-6-6-6-6-6-6-6-6-6-6-6-6-6-6-6-6-6-6-6-6-6-6-6-6-6-6-6-6-6-6-6-6-6-6-6-6-6-6-6-6-6-6-6-6-6-6-6-6-6-6-6-6-6-6-6-6-6-6-6-6-6-6-6-6-6-6-6-6-6-6-6-6-6-6-6-6-6-6-6-6-6-6-6-6-6-6-6-6-6-6-6-6-6-6-6-6-6-6-6-6-6-6-6-6-6-6-6-6-6-6-6-6-6-6-6-6-6-6-6-6-6-6-6-6-6-6-6-6-6-6-6-6-6-6-6-6-6-6-6-6-6-6-6-6-6-6-6-6-6-6-6-6-6-6-6-6-6-6-6-6-6-6-6-6-6-6-6-6-6-6-6-6-6-6-6-6-6-6-6-6-6-6-6-

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Vito Garza, 3664 Seneca Turnpike. 3664 Seneca Turnpike, Tunnel Lennox. Michelle Marinshaw is the IRP. And name and number in regards to 14-year-old granddaughter that hasn't come home and says she's in Syracuse shopping, just wants to know what can be done about it.

and didn't advise us when you were on scene before. And she's back on scene now and wants to report. She was advised to stay put this time. 2105.

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9th and Buena KF, phone call sick person, 9 1 3 KF, for a 74-year-old female, issue with a catheter. 26 Charles, correction, AM 11.

715 Mohawk Street. Tammy's a caller. She's reporting her son Jake Schaefer missing. He's apparently staying in room 25. Last time she spoke to him was yesterday.

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have Favre's Hamilton. And the last name in the can, common spelling. So there's a man on the outside, been going on for about 45 minutes. Can't make out what's being said. Soli said that she can hear him, hasn't been able to see him. Said he was also apparently not banging on other people's doors in the areas.

502. 502. Create me a criminal contempt complaint at 130 Whitesboro Street, detached 501 as well.

It's going to be 49 and 13 trailer registration, Charles Adam, 937-97, CA 93-797.

and then saw a vehicle go at a high rate of speed about 25 minutes ago. They then pulled in the parking lot across the street there with 4 to 5 subjects leaving the parking lot, and the vehicle was finished there. Just letting you know, I'll send the zone car over there as well.

0: 65 and Tron. 9388, Route 365. The caller, speak with Kelly Foote in regards to an order protection violation no longer in progress, occurred earlier today, 2124.
1: Thank you. Control units, emergency traffic only, town of Eden, 2124.
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4: 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I'll be 05 for about the old Donna Center.
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0: Old Farms Road in Denise Ave. It's a request from CPS to check the welfare of 4 children on scene. Believes the father may be impaired while acting as the sole caretaker. The Michael Barker, funnel and raised 17-year-old male. Brianna Barker, 15-year-old female. And Benjamin Barker, 12-year-old male. Plus Roman Barker, he's 5 years of age. Caller's requesting a callback, 2132.
1: My sister's visor completely broken. I'll copy it on the CAD when it comes up.
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1: 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Do an area check.
0: A close cross.
1: Briarcliff Ave.
0: Appreciate it.

5 Kimball Street, ambulance 2, truck 1, traumatic injury, 1625 Kimball Street, the DDSO, Crescent Davis Place, and Dickinson Street. Law enforcement on scene requesting EMS.

0: Westside County sick person, 129 Main Street. 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For a 63-year-old female, needs transport for detox, 26 Hamilton.
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license plate King X-Ray Frank 6313. That's KXF 6313. Last seen leaving the Utica Academy of Science. She's going to be a white female, blonde hair, 5'2", approximately 140 to 150 pounds, 7 months pregnant. Female is possibly involved in a kidnapping slash abduction. It sounds stop and hold for Town of Frankfort Police Department, pausing for emergency traffic.

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0: Four five seven eight, I'm all set.
1: We're racing your all set.
0: There's seven.
1: 507.
0: I'll be out at 434 post street regarding screen.
1: Racing.

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0: Are you clear for We're receiving a call from the crisis center. So they received a call from a Lily Pratt, 13-year-old female, who states she took 20 pills of Benadryl, was going to take more to attempt suicide. Started pinging the phone. First ping shown in the area 43 Young Ave with a 488-meter radius.
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corner of Nielsen and South. Question, the neighbor's car alarm keeps going off and shutting off. It's been going on for about an hour. It'll be a white passenger car. Hurry, check only.

Rescue 2, unknown problem, 1029 West Street, Rescue 2, unknown problem, 1029 West Street, crosses South Street and Rucker Street for a 20 to 30-year-old male who laid down, started yelling, unknown status, 32 B-Boy 1, 21 to B.

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0: Make clear that while per check, I'm being routed to ask you to assist the other coroner and arrest in Madison County.
1: Tracy.
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1: 26, you're right.

0: more room for. Early on, it used to be that there's a fan missing from a room for over the last 5 days. That's the interview.
1: Perfect.
0: Yeah, but you don't want to see who's running.

0: Edwards MHL Transport, 26 Burstone Road, Edwards MHL Transport, 26 Burstone Road, was on scene with a 13-year-old female, 25 Adam 1.
1: She's a caller. She states that there's people that are intoxicated trying to leave that residence in a gray truck at this time. License plate Lincoln William Union 3745, LWU 3745.
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1: That's affirmative, 115 West State.
2: Copy, now.

of all agencies updated BOLO information for Ashley Johnson. The female was located. Repeating to all agencies, the female Ashley Johnson was located, canceling the BOLO. 22-12.

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0: Updated the note. 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
1: 22-15.

Ambulance 1 Transport, 1655 St. Jane Ave, Ambulance 1 Transport, 1655 St. Jane Ave, Crescent Pleasant Street and James Street. Engine 3 on scene requesting an ambulance cold response for an 83-year-old female, 2221.

0: Central.
1: I'm going to clear for now. Provide an update if you could. Get an update on Sherman Lake resident.
0: Received the state police are headed over there now. I'll let you know as soon as I know.
1: Received. Thank you.
0: You're welcome. 2226.

0: You have another one I can give to you once you get back to your car, unless you want to know.
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0: 11 Schuyler Street, apartment 3. Greg's a caller. His ex-girlfriend's trying to use his debit card online. Wants a report.
1: Copy.

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1: 236.
2: Aye. Copy.

control the engine bar left assist at 2075 route 315. Park Trail 2, Deansboro left assist at 2075 Route 315. Deansboro left assist at 2075 Route 315. Between Gridley Page and Brothertown Road. Responding for a 35-year-old male. Has slid out of a wheelchair. No injuries reported. Requesting left assist only. 2240.

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3: 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CA Jacqueline requesting an interview regarding ongoing issues with a neighbor being very loud. 2242.
2: Copy.

He won't leave her alone. 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
2: 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Brown BMW and white sedan. He believes a drug deal is going on.

0: 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So.
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0: Could you tone out a risk and falls for mutual aid to this call, please?
1: Risk and falls mutual aid for an assist, 2075, Route 315. Erskine Falls mutually for an assist, 2075, Route 315. Erskine Falls mutually for an assist, 2075, Route 315. Deansboro's on scene requesting manpower for a lift assist, 75-year-old male.

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0: Oh, yeah, 13 year old at State Route 96 with Florida registration, Sam Frank Lincoln, Charles 89, repeating NFL, C89. Tom of Ulysses.
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0: I'll be able to shady dress for sending him 199.
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2: 692 on this unit. 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

0: just advised me they're going to be on their way to the Children and Elders Center. 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

0: building is open, it is not closed, and I just had two more alarms.
1: Copy, I'll go back.
0: 22:25.

Well, the Acu Circle, my lift says 4293 stereo 5 for 72 male. Repeat a Movac, East Herkimer, lift assist 4293, stereo 5, Don Herkimer, 72 male, lift assist 2330.

0: going by 1D23. Could be the overnight car. You can add shield. 4563, the car. He was chosen route to that complaint at 1D17 was dispatched to.
1: 23, 32.

0: 对。
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0: 2334.

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1: Right.
0: You check the north-south arterial of Wilbur Road, the southbound lane. Posted that there was a deceased deer below the roadway causing a hazard. Down the arterial between Wilbur and Genesee Street.
1: Yeah,

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2: Six three on the minute.
3: Six three.
2: I'll be clear with the report.
3: Three.

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Just meet me up here. 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

0: Alpha Indium Corporation and Business Park. It's a criminal mischief, not in progress. Just making sure you're aware.
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0: Yeah, and it's closed.
1: 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Thank you.
0: 2348.

123 Star Tours, Colonial One Apartments, Apartment 505, 205 St. Peter's Ave. Caller is a Heather. The transfer from Madison County, requesting a welfare check on her mother that she hasn't heard from since Sunday. It's going to be a Diane Coffin, 72-year-old white female, 2357.

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0: 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Engine 2 lift assist 146 West Dominic. Apartment 303 for a 70-year-old female, 1704.
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0: Oh, 58.

0: came from Tallman's. It was a Zone 22. No further description on the zone.
1: I don't copy that.

65 westbound, just east of 31. King Adam Sam 7947. KAS 7947. White Jeep.

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Text 911. And a neighbor screaming and telling someone to stop. There's also children crying and loud thuds happening. There's a door code of a note. There's a text 911.

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Clinton Sunshine County, difficulty breathing, 8001 Limberlost Road. Clinton COC, difficulty breathing, 8001 Limberlost Road. For an 11-year-old male, difficulty breathing, 6001.

0: Westmont Cincinnati County, hemorrhage 4615, State Route 233. Westmont COC, hemorrhage 4615, State Route 233. For a 71-year-old female bleeding from the leg, requesting ambulance only, 21-801.
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Engine 3 lift assist 110 Ringdale Court, permit 3 for a 79-year-old female, 17804.

Street, 9-1, pregnancy, 1529 St. Vincent Street, second floor apartment, cross of Emily Street and Arthur Street, for a 38-year-old female whose water broke, 24 O Ocean 1, 252.

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another resident's cell phone, refusing to return it. 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

0: and back pain. Fire control to Greater Life Ambulance for a sick person call at 103 Bale Body Place. So 67-year-old female is conscious and breathing, feeling anxious with back and leg pain. 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

0: Okay, go ahead with it.
1: The 654 Route 8, 654 Route 8, that's at Beaver Creek Road and Welsh Road. 76-year-old male, diarrhea and pain all over. 26 Alpha 10.
0: Received. I'll let you know how we do.
1: Thank you much. 141.

West Plainfield EMS, 654, State Route 8, Town of Brookfield. It's a 76 male, general illness, 26810. Repeating to West Plainfield EMS, 654, Route 8, Town of Brookfield. It's a 76 male, general illness, 26 alpha 10, 141.

West Brookfield, second tone, EMS, Madison County, 654, state route 8, Brookfield, 76 male, general illness. Repeat, West Brookfield, second tone, Madison County, 654, state route 8, town of Brookfield, 76 male, general illness, 145.

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0: 5755, Fairport 1013 West Street, the Stutico Rescue Mission Drop-In Center. Calls from security states there's two subjects that were banned from the property or back on scene. The black male, white jacket, black pants, and a black male wearing all black.
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0: 607 Stone. 607 Stone. Harmon A is an Adam. Sally Blakely is the RP. Said a Robert Hart versus a Vinnie Mantanino are fighting. Said Robert's currently banging on the door, screaming, saying, "What's the cops?" So no weapons in taxi trucks.
2: Yeah.
1: 1 copy.
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Difficulty breathing. At 52 Franklin Ave. Actually, the Cincinnati County Ambulance, Clinton. Difficulty breathing at 52 Franklin Ave. Mock Valley Apartments. Apartment 115. That's 115. Responding for a 56-year-old male. Difficulty breathing. 6 David 2. Stating the door to that apartment is locked at this time. Unable to get to it. 231.

Ambulance 1 Rescue 2 Hemorrhage, 1820 Rucker Street. Ambulance 1 Rescue 2 Hemorrhage, 1820 Rucker Street, cross of Culver Ave and Ontario Street. For 78-year-old, the female experiencing bleeding, possibly an issue with her colostomy bag, not alert. 21 D. Davis 3, 258.

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0: 117, I have you and 126 attached to the East Bloomfield Street call. 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
0: Copy, 253.

0: 5, 6. Four, three, seven. 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Four, four, one.
1: 7, 0, 1.
0: 72, 9.
2: 72, 9.
0: 78, 1.
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0: Can you check Cheryl Heritage? 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

on the scene, 308 Central, all agencies, radio silence for state police. 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

0: Pittsburgh, Florence, New Jersey registration, Union 17, Victor, Sam Victor, U17VSV, New Jersey registration.
1: Where is he?

Edward Seizures, 77 Clinton Street. Edward Seizures, 77 Clinton Street. Fire from Mill Department, Department X2, for a 31-year-old female with a seizure, aura. 25 bound 5. Direction 12 bound 5.

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0: Three, see, one detained. All cars, no more traffic.

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0: Lake Delta, Ampere, difficulty breathing, 6111 Hawkins Corners Road. Lake Delta, Ampere, difficulty breathing, 6111 Hawkins Corners Road, Fresa, Maple Lane Drive and Holmes Road, for a 71-year-old female, 6 David 2, 413.
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0: 52 female vomiting blood. Second call, 73 Main Street, 73 Main Street, second floor, for a 24-year-old female chest pain, 10 David 2.
1: Forty-nine westbound Kavanaugh Road, New York, Henry Boyd, John 5030, HBJ 5030.

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0: 0501.

Another call from Betsy Ross, Wing 2, for a 70s male with chest pain, rating it a 6 out of 10, radiating down his arm, requesting to go to the lens.

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1: Road, just north of Potter Road. 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

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Repeating to Newport, it's an automatic fire alarm, 391 Lindsay Road, Rome Research, building 1624. 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

0: two calls now regarding our friend on 1505 Hardcore Road. He's making a lot of noises, yelling out the window and slamming doors. One of the callers does want to interview. She'll be outside. I'm not sure what the second caller is saying now. They were just calling.
1: Copy.
0: Yeah, follow up. I'm just open up the last call once we can.
1: Follow up. I gave him the number to CRT.
0: Copy.

0: 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Epina, Newport, Second Tone's automatic fire alarm, 391 Lindsay Road, Rome Research, building 1624, automatic fire alarm, 521.
1: Can I have the address again?
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Repeating to Richfield Springs, EMS 383 Hogsback Road, Town Warren, 88 female, difficulty breathing, 524.

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0: Springfield, second tone is EMS, 383 Hagsbeck Road, Town of Warren, 88 female, difficulty breathing. Richfield, second tone is EMS, 383 Hagsbeck Road, Town of Warren, 88 female, difficulty breathing, 527.
1: Ambulance 1, Engine 5, cardiac arrest, 465 Deland Drive, Ambulance 1, Engine 5, cardiac arrest, 465 Deland Drive, cross of Jeanette Drive, for 87-year-old female, not conscious, not breathing, attempting CPR, 9E, Edward 1, 528.

0: 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Peter Movac, Mutual Aid EMS, 383 Hogsback Road, Warren. 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

0: Central CJ starting 55046. 55046. Owens will be with me. 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

The Swimfield EMS, 54 South Street, apartment 204, 75 female, lightheaded. West Swimfield EMS, 54 South Street, apartment 204, 75 female, lightheaded. 540.

25 female, lightheaded. 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
1: On Route 5, just east of Ann Street with New York Lincoln, William, William 2917. New York Lincoln, William, William 2917.
0: 602.
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Speak with Andrea Alessandro. States that her vehicle and her husband's vehicle were broken into overnight. 620.

Ambulance 2, sick person. 1612 Sunset Ave, apartment 1. Ambulance 2, sick person. 1612 Sunset Ave, apartment number 1. Crosses of Avery Police in Springgate Street. Responding for a 24-year-old male unable to ambulate, general illness. 26 Charles 2 at 623.

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1: 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I have a car versus deer. I'm being Danube when you're prepared.
2: Go ahead.
1: Going to be in the area of 2491 State Route 5S. That's 2491 State Route 5S in Danube for Blue Buick Encore versus Deer. Negative injuries.
3: Hopefully I have westbound passing the Aristide exit. For Reddick operation, high rate of speed. And repeating, be on the lookout for a white Mercedes on Route 49 westbound toward passing the Aristide exit. Reddick operation, high rate of speed. Eric registration, Mary Henry Tom 2481, MHT 2481. Undeclared safe for you.

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0: Do you want to stay on the initial complaint you responded to, or have that closed out as well?
1: Close that out as well and post on the follow-up.
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0: stay in North Genesee Street, 309 North Genesee Street, room 202. Caller's Joshua reporting a male and female yelling and screaming in that room. 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It's area check only, 649.
1: D51.
0: RSC 51, you can stay in. 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

0: Start towards Central Transportation Hub, 15 Elizabeth Street, 15 Elizabeth Street. Caller is Bernardo. States two subjects inside refusing to leave. Black female, white pants, multicolored shirt, no white male, 60s, blue jacket, black pants, 649.
1: 5-2 on scene. To the fourth floor.

0: responding to Cedarville, Mobeck, EMS, 2153 State Route 51, Town of Litchfield. 90-year-old male fallen on the floor all night. Repeating to Cedarville, Mobeck, EMS, 2153 State Route 51 in Litchfield. 90-year-old male fallen, unknown injuries, been on the floor all night, 651.
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0: Cedarville, driver needed. EMS call 2153, State Route 51, Town of Litchfield. 90-year-old male fallen, still on the floor. Repeating to Cedarville, driver needed for the ambulance. EMS call 2153, State Route 51, Town of Litchfield. 90-year-old male fallen, 655.
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0: 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I have a physical domestic coming in at 106 Hammond Road, Town of Litchfield. 106 Hammond Road, father-son physical domestic. Two calls on it.
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2: 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I'm in service 497.
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2: Engine 5 ambulance to seizure at 605 Dawes Avenue. 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We're responding for a 16-year-old male not conscious having a seizure. 12 David 2, 708.

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On the scene of EMS call 2153, State Route 55.

0: and call 1533 Miller Street, 1533 Miller Street, Florida 1. Call taker spoke with a Robert Williamson, said she was all set. 709.
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Fire Control Edwards, facial injuries from a fall, 39 Norma Drive. 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New Hartford on scene, requesting transport, 731.

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Fire Control Central Oneida County, facial injuries from a fall, 39 Norma Drive, New Hartford. 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Crossroads of Patricia Drive and Susan Drive for a 78-year-old female. 732.

0: Paris. 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We're at 0 Pascal, I'll be in route.
1: 4 Pascal, 6 people, man.
2: 735.

Adirondack Bank Center, 185 Genesee Street, 185. Correction, it's Adirondack Bank, 185 Genesee Street, 185 Genesee Street. Colored man reporting a black male, 60s, wearing a gray hoodie, jeans, gray shoes with a red hat, urinating on the vestibule, 736.

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1: Received. We're going to change the line. I'm not sure how they got involved to begin with.
2: Received. My apologies. The owner said that he called the tow truck and they said it was the same one, so that's my apologies.

0: Franklin County, 2 Salisbury, MOVAC, EMS, 2041, State Route 29, 55-year-old, male, high blood sugar, low O2. Repeating, 2 Salisbury, MOVAC, EMS, 2041, State Route 29, 55-year-old, male, high blood sugar, low O2, 741.
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0: Central to all agencies, Little Falls CAT scan will be down until about noon. Repeating to all agencies, Little Falls Hospital CAT scan will be down until about noon. 7:46.
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going to be 110 East State Street at Dollar General. They're receiving a couple alarms for the front door and the sales stock room office. There's a female on site named Kayla Gavenville at code.

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I'm 4310 Middle Tenelman Road. Fire Control New Hartford, automatic fire alarm, 4310 Middle Tenelman Road. Fire Control New Hartford, automatic fire alarm, 4310 Middle Tenelman Road, Meadow Apartment, cross streets of Utica Road and Clinton Road. For an automatic fire alarm, Building B, Zone 2 General Fire Alarm, 756.

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1: New Hartford's going to be clearing on the drive. 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

0: dress. 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It's unknown address. Still getting further, Elon.
1: Yes,
0: Chris, you can have one.
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3: 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I got car 43 and 44. Chris, you would.

0: Fire Control, Central Oneida County, Marisky Falls, injuries from a fall, 113 Cooper Street. Fire Control, Central Oneida County, Marisky Falls, injuries from a fall, 113 Cooper Street, cross streets of Maple Ave and Cooper Street. For a 67-year-old female, not conscious, has a head injury, 17 David 3, 819.
1: If we're wrong, can you open the left side?
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1: 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Turn over to maintenance.
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Ambulance 1, truck 1, unconscious party, 515 Henry Street, apartment upstairs, crosses of heart and state. For a 35 female, near fainting, 31 C Charles, 1824.

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1: On 46 Main Street, apartment 11, 44-year-old male has made difficulty breathing. Pulse response, 825.
2: Squad 1, I think it's

ramp in Marcy for a white pickup truck near Bridge, Lincoln Henry David 8887. Vehicles brake checking multiple vehicles going eastbound on 49, just passing the river ramp. And repeating, be on the lookout for a white pickup truck near Bridge, Lincoln Henry David 8887. On route 49 eastbound, passing the River Road ramp, was brake checking multiple vehicles. Are you clear, you can see?

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47, respond to 1710 Burstrom Road, 1710 Burstrom Road, via Nathan Morin. Got a suspicious activity not in progress. It was an attempted theft from the business, possibly 2 days ago. 836.

0: Fire Control, AmCare, Air Rescue 1, abdominal pain, 205 St. Peter's Ave, apartment 606, Colonial 1 apartment, cross streets of River Street and Floyd Ave, for 70-year-old man, male, having right-sided pain, unable to move, 1 Adam 1, 838.
1: AmCare 2 will be responding.
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We have a Julian Trenton that's a care manager. I have a client that's threatening his life. They keep providing us 41 Inwood Drive. It's not valuing us. There are street supervisors on the phone with subject knowledge. I'm happy to get further information.

0: 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I was dispatching County Fire.
1: Rescue 1 is in service from St. Peter's. Can you create another incident for 205 St. Peter's Apartment 506? 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

Fire Control, Boonville Ambulance, Forest Port. Injuries from a fall, 9121 Black Bear Bend. Fire Control, Boonville Ambulance, Forest Port. Injuries from a fall, 9121 Black Bear Bend. Crossroads of Beaver Trail and Cayuta Ave. For a 38-year-old male who fell off a scaffold, 17 David 5, 848. Injuries from a fall.

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0: 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Fire Control, Am Care, McConnellsville, chest pain, 8141 Dixon Road. Crushed California Road and Murray Brook Road for 26-year-old female, chest pain, 10 David 4905.
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1: 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Going around.
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0: Herkimer ID, Herkimer fire alarm at BOCES, 352 Gross Boulevard, town of Herkimer, fire smoke detector, B6, zone 6. Repeating, East Herkimer fire alarm, 352 Gross Boulevard, town of Herkimer, fire smoke detector, activation, B-Boy 6, zone 6, 907.
1: Answer, sir.

0: 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It's for an 87-year-old male that fell, has a back and neck injury.
1: Received, but it's not.

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0: 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Shenandoah Air Breaker.
2: Room 37 for a male complaining of arm swelling, pain, and bruising. Had a blood draw yesterday. 9 cents.

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2: 3320, same traffic.
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1: 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For a 30s male actively seizing, truck 1 sitting around. 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

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For an unknown age male having a seizure, law enforcement is on scene, 12 Charles 1, 925.

0: 401 Church of the Rock. Chris Valero is calling to report a weighing scale that was taken sometime the day before yesterday. So they do have cameras for the service.
1: Receiving route.
0: 927.

Engine 1, investigate 1017 Cleveland Ave. Engine 1, investigate 1017 Cleveland Ave. Cross the Schuyler Street in Lenox. Callers reporting subjects in the backyard are burning a pile of garbage, causing a smoke condition in the area. 928.

488 Knoxborough, 5488 Knoxborough. We had a Kalen call reporting four horses that were in and out of the roadway. Area checkpoint. Copy, I'll be en route.

0: Ambulance 2, abdominal pain, 1032 Kossuth Ave. Ambulance 2, abdominal pain, 1032 Kossuth Ave, between Rucker Street and South Street. Patient will be outside on the porch for a 63 male having abdominal and back pain. 1 Charles 2, 930.
1: Ambulance 2 responding.
0: Ambulance 2 responding, 930.

0: Mary Henry Paul, 7426, MHP 7426, MV5S westbound near the dump, Frankfurt.
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0: 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I have an Illinois DLIC when you're ready.
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0: Fire Control, I am Karen Rome, Rescue 1, unknown problems, 1700 Black River Boulevard, Burger King. Fire Control, I am Karen Rome, Rescue 1, unknown problems, 1700 Black River Boulevard, Burger King. Cross of East Chestnut Street and North James Street behind the building for an unknown problem. There's an older white male laying face down in the parking lot. 32 Boy 1, 933.
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1: 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Do you have law enforcement responding as well?
2: Received. 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

0: 1-844-740-228. Should come back to Charles Belowich. And it's going to be New York commercial plate, 19493 Nora Adam. 19493 Nora Adam. 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
1: 942.
2: Passenger ballot, D, driver suspended.
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Years 315 Kasuth Street, Fire Control, AmCare, Room Rescue 1, seizures, 315 Kasuth Street, Apartment 1,

0: and show me clear. Close out the report, please.
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0: Carl Edwards, New Hartford. Injuries from a fall. 14 Gary Ave. Fire Control Edwards, New Hartford. Injuries from a fall. 14 Gary Ave. Cross streets of Croft Road and Bowling Road. For 72-year-old female. Not responding. Possible broken wrist. 70 David Ford, 951.
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0: 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First CID, inspect 3898 Myers, a valid B, David R. Fulton, North, North.
1: Where is he? A in Massachusetts, right?

respond over the Clinton High School, 7520 F North. Gonna be in the principal's office for aggravated harassment. Called in from the lieutenant for.

0: Private call from the Grand Wing 1, 88 female, altered mental status, irregular heart rate, going around.
1: Received.
0: 1016.

states there's a unknown vehicle that's parked in one of his lots. 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

0: still wants a police assistance. 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
1: 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He should be in route.

0: 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Which was?
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top vehicle is going to be a silver Volvo registration, David King, George, Robert, Ida, Frank, Frank, D.K. 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It's file 5 of the sheriff's office. Williams, the operator.

Verona, sick person, 5047, Route 365, fire control, Vinyl, Verona, sick person, 5047, Route 365, crossroads of Stony Brook Road and Hill Road, for an 81-year-old female, altered level of consciousness, 26 Charles 1, 1022.

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2: 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I'm going to attempt to stop now at Lamont Place in 840.

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0: Regarding the vehicle stop on at Lamont Place in 840, can you start a tow off rotation? Place going to be David King, George, Robert, Ida, Frank, Frank, DK, Griff, Silver Volvo, and can you mark this time for vehicle inventory? I also have one in custody.
1: Copy, start and tow, one in custody, start inventory at 1027.

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1: No, just
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0: 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We can pass it again.
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2: Star 4, Star Control. This looks like it's coming from the area off Route 12 near the Mohawk River. I'm going to go get on 12 and see what I can find.

0: Drugs, 530 Albany Street. 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
1: Yeah, Canal Street at Clark Street, New York, Lincoln Charles Adam 4692. Lincoln Charles Adam 4692.
2: I'm coming up on this right now. Hold on. Richie,
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1: I'll be in service. 7009. Be en route to Kenny's completed that ball on a follow-up. No need for a number.
0: Copy, 10-50.

New Risky Boulevard. 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
2: 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Air follow up.To come along, we're dispatching a patrol to that location also.
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2: 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States that Jerry Murphy punched him, and they're still in the parking lot. 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
1: 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Smell, difficulty breathing.

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0: 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What's D200's location?
1: 10-5S westbound by the dump. He's got 404 with him.
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0: 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Amtrak 6-7205 Roma Riskany Road, cross the Nelson Road and Standard South. For 71-year-old female, body tremors, dehydrated, 26 Adam 9-11-18.
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0: 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It's a waiting caller, Mercedes-Benz, MCZ3877. 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
0: 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We're westbound on Eagle Street.
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0: Northbound on Taylor. 34 miles an hour. The suspect is shooting.

Main Street Village of Waterfront. The zone cars tied up at an MVA property ranch, 111 East Main Street, 111 East Main Street. There's still a torch in the Village of Waterville. Speak with Joanne for a 2-car MVA, but a 4-Compass and a Buick Concord.

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0: Dispatch, we let the troopers know. Do they have anyone in the area?
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coughing up blood, difficulty breathing. That's the folder. Marcel PC making month, 60 South Street on an alcohol, room 008. For a 17-year-old female, coughing up blood, difficulty breathing. 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

0: Show me out in the A2 parking lot, college address. I'll be out with a young woman who fell. I'll advise I need EMS.
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was reporting a female screaming in front of the building at somebody, now going inside the building, just inside the front door, 1136.

0: Again, information that the state police has this Mercedes-Benz stopped on the throughway. Can you confirm? I guess they got a felony stop with it.
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0: eastbound.
1: Okay, is an Adam 2 parking lot for a young femme with an ankle injury. 1138.
2: Goopy.
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1: Henry 16 North Lincoln Frank, H16 North Lincoln Frank, 5S westbound, town of Frank, Riverbed.
0: 1141.
2: 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Jersey.

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1: Got a verbal dispute. 7077 Stearns Road, 7077 Stearns Road, Floyd. Lot 21. Receiving a call from a Devon.

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Pearl 2, Earlville Fire Monitors. 2323 Route 80, Thomas Smyrna, for one engine to the scene of a garage fire. That's for Earlville Fire Monitors, call in Shenango County. 2323 Route 80, Thomas Smyrna, one engine to the scene of a garage fire at 1153.

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1: 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Swimming around from Point Rock Road, Lake Road. Stay low.

Yakima County, 204 GMS 131 William Street for a 66 female short of breath. Repeating, Herkimer County, 204 GMS 131 William Street for a 66 female short of breath, 1156.

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1: 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Sorry, just repeat.
3: Resume. Are you trying to call control?
1: I did, but it's under control. I'm off it.
3: Racing 12-01.

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0: Empire Transport, Mendham County Courthouse, who's your to knock you? 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Rescue 1's on scene requesting a response. 1203.
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Supernatics Avion, mile marker 259.8 eastbound for a Subaru rollover. 71 Road Mail requesting an eval at 04.

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0: going to be Lincoln Boy Lincoln, 2611, LBL 2611, just commit to a blue on the CRV. 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

0: Susan Rowe.
1: 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Central 205.
2: 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I'm walking off the car now.
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1: 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I'm walking across the car now.
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0: Second, 1216.
1: House, 56 South Street, apartment 206 for 75, male swelling in the legs. West Winfield, EMS, 56 South Street, apartment 206, 75, male swelling in the legs, 1217.

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2: 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Just come back to a F-150 color black.

1122 Mohawk Street, 1122 Mohawk Street, St. Hannaford. Caller's Ryan. Reports a prior suspect's already been trespassed, is on scene harassing customers. Suspect's going to be a gray Crawford, black male, 50s, wearing a black cap, sweatshirt, white and red pants. Subject's going to be in the parking lot and going car to car. 1221.

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2: 59, I'm pulling out.

Yeah, Bills 1, Engine 3, unconscious male, 1693 Brinker off Avs, first floor. Ambulance 1, Engine 3, unconscious male, 1693 Brinker off Avs, first floor, across the Pleasant Street and James Street. Spotting for a 65-year-old male, not conscious, abnormal breathing. 31 David 2, 1229.

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Fire Control, Central Oneida County, Westmoreland, sick person, 4960 Moore Road, cross streets of Cooper Street and Skinner Road, for 63-year-old female, has abdominal and hip pain, 26 Adam 10, 1232.

0: Elmore Road, cross streets of Cooper Street and Skinner Road. Her 63-year-old female has abdominal and hip pain, 26M10, 1232.
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0: 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Just see if we've had any other issues with him.
1: Hey, Chris,

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I'm now being told it's just property damage, Elvis.

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2: Yeah, car 46 has one adult male in custody. 44 has two juveniles. We're en route back to the station.
3: But we don't have Nathan's name or phone number.
0: Yeah, so you can get an alarm complaint justified.

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He rents out an Airbnb. There's a mail party that's on scene that was supposed to be out by noon and had to left it. Get you some. County, any car available to assist 507 trespass in progress. Village of Boonville.

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1: 1247. Box went off in the kitchen for the alarm. He's requesting someone still respond, maybe to help him reset it. He's not sure if there's something was coming out or not.

their children, Soraya Grish. So Grish is a Hispanic female, 10 years old. It's supposed to be enrolled in school with the mother in the Bronx. The father's not letting the mother have the kids and requesting the child to be checked on.

to me at 239 North Broad says that there's a black cat that was left at the apartment there. It's abandoned. It has scratched her and also attacked her dog previously.

0: Fire Control Clinton, assist. 28 Dwight Ave. Fire Control Clinton, assist. 28 Dwight Ave. Cross street of Fair Meadow Lane and Proctor Ave. For the 84-year-old female who slid out of bed. No injuries. 1255.
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control Kongle, Maynard, chest pain. 6285 Evans Road. Fire control, Kongle, Maynard, chest pain. 625 Evans Road. Cross from Karnowski Street. For 23-year-old male having chest pain, difficulty breathing. 10 David 2, 1300.

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0: 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Repeating, Herkimer County to Little Falls, EMS 154 Sunset Circle, 34 female, abdominal pain after recent abdominal surgery, 1305.
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2: Control in Illinois County. Supers 3 Harling Drive, Whitestown, cross streets of Sheraton Drive and Crescent Drive for an 81-year-old female with wounds and having difficulty using the bathroom. 26-710-1311.
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0: I'll be clear. Can you go with that last address again?
1: It's 227 Fult Street, 227 Fult Street. Patricia Quintero and Jeffrey McNeil, he also called.
0: Copy.

0: not sure if you can reroute to DSS. Deputy Danino just called, states that Jake Schaefer is there right now. He's your bolo from earlier.
1: Copy, I'll be in route there.
0: 1318.
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Fire Control Boonville, automatic fire alarm, 4117, Route 12D. Across from Denzel Drive for a smoke detector in the main level, 1319.

0: St. John's to Lamblin, EMS call, 3170 State Route 5, S and Daniel, 80-year-old male, severe pain, kidney area. St. Johnsville, EMS, 3170, State Route 5S, Town of Danube, 80 male, severe pain, kidney area, 1326.
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For a 95-year-old female, dizziness, headache, shortness of breath, that's Virgin Angle Rescue, County Ambulance, Sullivan. 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

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Notification, Edwards, Beansboro, MVA, personal injury, Brothertown Road, Van Heining Road, north of Van Heining Road, on Brotherton Road, for a propane tank off the roadway, 1338. Central United County, notification, Edwards, Beansboro, MVA, personal injury, Brothertown Road, Van Heining Road, north of Van Heining Road, on...

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0: 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I'm wondering if it's this delivery driver.

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0: on Park Drive Manor Run for 15-year-old female self-inflicted lacerations to her wrist. 21 David 3. Law enforcement is en route. 1348.
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1: Are you safe?

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1: 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This will probably be shut down for a little while.
0: Received.

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1: Could be on Route 12, close cross via Risky Street West exit to Utica, could be out near Bridge. Area Boise, Abrea 8820, MVZ 8820. 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

call, 4310 Middle Settlement Road, Fire Control Edwards, head injury from a fall, 4310 Middle Settlement Road, apartment Boy 104, Meadow Apartments, cross streets of Clinton Road and Seneca Turnpike, for 83-year-old female, fell in Hairhead, 17 Boy 1, 1359.

Just revise this, TOA. I'll advise the, other 6-5 zone about it, and, we'll take care of it soon. 497.

dark green 2026 Jeep Wrangler, four-door, Willys edition, with a black hard top, operated by a white male, last seen west on Commercial Drive. Possible front end damage occurred around 1300 hours.

possible front-end damage was involved with a hit-and-run. Letter repeating, be on the lookout from New Hartford. New York Reds Lincoln, actually Lincoln 2152 for a dark green 2026 Jeep Wrangler 4-door Willys Edition. Being operated by a white male, was last seen westbound Commercial Drive with possible front-end damage. That was involved in an NVA hit-and-run. Another clear for 10-3.

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see, 205-201-126 Park Ave, 126 Park Ave. Third party report of a male-female verbal, possibly physical.

0: be from Genesee. MVA property damage. The caller stated a tractor trailer sideswiped there. It's a gray Jeep SUV. Having trouble validating location. Any questions, advice?
1: Nothing.

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update you on a better location. If you're in southbound on North Genesee, where the bridge is, just south of that, where the right turn is to get on the ramp to head on I-90, that's where it is.

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We had Robert call. I think there was two juveniles that were threatening each other and about to be physical. It's on a, they're going to be on a school bus at that location. It's two white males, both wearing black hoodies.

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1: Caller, the school bus driver, and are the parties separated at this time?
0: The parties are not separate this time, and the caller is the bus driver.
1: Racing.
0: Bay County 1D6.

0: 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Fire Control, AMCAR, Rim Rescue 1, Hemorrhage 6702, Potter Road. Cross streets of Rome, Westernville Road, and Northwood Drive. For an 86-year-old male, bleeding uncontrollably when the catheter was removed from his genitals. 21 boy 2, 1414.
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1: Let's see, we're off.
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0: 59, start toward 1338 Lincoln Ave, 1338 Lincoln Ave, caller's Chris reporting, came home, stats on the floor, unresponsive, cardiac arrest, K94, I'm advising you.
2: H-12 and cut off road, coming to bring 7-7.
3: 14-17. Fire control, Edward. Injuries from a fall. 70 Route Street. Fire control, Edward. Injuries from a fall. 70 Route Street. Fire control, Edwards. Injuries from a fall, 70 Ridge Street, New Hartford. Cross streets of Bolton Circle and Appler Road. For a 74-year-old female who hit her head when she fell. 17 Boy 1, 14-17.
0: Rising responder safety note. This address is previously flagged for a swatting incident. And calls in reference to Chris Suski, who is our alleged caller.

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1: Last name Bender, same as the RO. First name Justin, John Union, Sam, Tom, Ida, Nora. Initial L. Lincoln. Date of birth 030102. 030102. Could run that status, please.

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1: Show me Los County, be advised, we're 12 southbound in the city of Utica.
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1: 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They'd like you to come to the front gate. Charlie, response, 1423.

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1: 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Fire control engine 3, car 2, investigate 6145 Dewey Road. Dewey Road, Iron 9, cross streets of Route 26 and Lawrence Street. Fire alarm going off in the background. No smoke or flames. 1425. Central Station, receive 1426.

0: fire control vinyl, Vernon Center, injuries from a fall, 3833 Route 26. Fire control, vinyl, Vernon Center, injuries from a fall, 3833 Route 26. Crossroads of Norton Road and Lyon Road for a 9-year-old female who fell in Hairhead, 17.1, 1427.
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0: 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Sick person, 8650 Gore Road. Fire Control, I am Karen. Sick person, 8650 Gore Road, Town of Lee. Cross streets from Galley Road and Lee Valley Road. For an 83-year-old male who fell and has a headache and high blood pressure. 26 Adam, 10, 14, 29.
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0: 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I'm on 12 of McDonald's Road.
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Heart problem, 28 Croft Road. Fire Control, Edwards, New Hartford. Heart problem, 28 Croft Road. Cross streets of Bonnie, Evans, Scott, have. For a 73-year-old female, heart problem, 19 David's 4, 1436.

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0: 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Car problems, 28 Croft Road, New Hartford. 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Mutual Aid, car problems, 28 Croft Road, cross streets of Bonnie Ave and Scott Ave. For 73-year-old female having car problems, 19 David 4, 1441.
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0: a passerby reporting it had a red SUV that struck a traffic sign and left the area. It was a operator was a white, elderly female. 1453.
1: Where is it? Yeah.

0: 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Regarding same.
1: Confirmed he had apparently run it over and was not present. No other issues there.

0: 826 Boy Union 1. 826 BU 1. Second's going to be New York passenger John Paul Lincoln 8776. JPL 8776.
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Hope Hamden Farm, evaluation from an MVA, Preston Street, Main Street, Fire Control, Hamden Farm, evaluation from an MVA, Preston Street and Main Street, law enforcement is on the scene, requesting evaluation of a 50s male of a motorcycle MVA, 1457.

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us, Miranda Rowe. She's requesting to have the children in the residence checked on. It's going to be Mariah, Aiden, and Rhiannon Mori. They're going to be getting off the bus soon from school. It's been reported that the mother, Amanda, is at the residence currently and has been there quite often lately. There is an OP in place. Amanda and the children's father are not supposed to be in the presence of each other when the children are home.

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For a 90-year-old male who fell, needs help getting up. 17 Adam 4, 15 Ton.

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0: 51.

Eric County to Newport, Barnabill, report of a structure fire, 147 Fisher Road, Town of Russia. Repeating, Newport, Barnabill, report of a structure fire, 147 Fisher Road, Town of Russia. Per the caller, the house is on fire. She is not at home. 1515.

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0: County, Dubonnetville, Newport, report of a structure fire, 147 Fisher Road, town of Russia. For the caller, the house is on fire. She is not there. Repeating to Dubonnetville, Newport, report of a structure fire, 147 Fisher Road, town of Russia. 15, 18, second tone.
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0: Dubonnetville, car 1, 15, 18.

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2: Victor Edward T. Turnpike, CDE 2046, moving at East Turnpike at Soda Road, the Jamesville Fire Department. Come to it.

0: Our car 1 are going to be responding to that structure for you to get that up.
1: 22-4. It's going to be Grant Road to Partyville Road. The first house on Fisher.
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0: 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Fire is out.
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0: 122 West Albany Street. 122 West Albany Street, apartment number 8. OEM H requesting a check on Crystal Miller for recent hospitalization for suicidal ideation, has attempted suicide via drugs in the past. They're unable to make contact with her female. Missed an appointment at the clinic.
1: Have you made it to the scene yet or no?
2: I'll be there in about 01.
1: Received.

0: 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For a 39-year-old male, low blood pressure, weak. 26 Charles 1, 1538.
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Union Road, the town of German Flats. 76-year-old female, confused, lethargic, repeating to Movac EMS, 189 Bullion Road, town of German Flats, 76-year-old female, confused, lethargic, 1551.

in the area of 4th, correction, 7841 Rome Westernville Road. For Carpenter Street.

0: 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Fire Control Amcare, Rome Engine 1, Room Rescue 1, MVA car pedestrian in the area of 7841 Room Westernville Road, cross streets of Rome Ridge Mills Elementary School, North Madison Street, Potter Road. For a male on a bike, 16 years of age, complaining of leg pain, 1555.
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100 Lowell Ave, apartment 1, 100 Lowell Ave, apartment 1. 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

0: Kuzrow Main Street in the village of Camden. It's just 581 for MHL of a male yelling in the roadway. It's a white male, approximately 55, wearing a blue shirt and jeans with a gold scarf.
1: Place 4 cop, in route.

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The alarm company wasn't able to make contact, and they just sent them a message that there's an activation. So, probably going to be you.

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0: Yeah, code 4 for the moment. Just have one continue. 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

0: 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Maryland Reg.
1: Yeah.
0: 8. 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

0: I have a Trisha Boyd calling, reporting her ex-boyfriend's on scene, refusing to leave. All verbal this time, we're still getting further. We'll get to the same car.
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Pacific Delta, wires down, 8933, turn around. Fire control, Lake Delta, wires down, 8933, turn road. Fire control, Lake Delta, wires down, 8933, turn road. Leetown Park, cross streets of Martin Drive and Fillmore Drive. Callers reporting that wire came down is on the ground, sparks and flames, grass starting to catch on fire. 1625.

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1501 Genesee Street. 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Reports of female in store refusing to leave, throwing items. 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

0: 710 Mulberry Street. 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
2: Coming to Lakeport Road 5, we're on Lakeport Road 5, we're on color street to the flashing yellow on Lakeport and red on fire. 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

128-102 Ryan Row, Town of Norway, 102 Ryan Row, Town of Norway. Third-party caller, Leah, is reporting her grandmother told her that Charles is on the premise, took off on a four-wheeler with a gun, possibly under the influence, also making homicidal comments, threatening to burn the house down.

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0: Or boy, 5-2-9 Kentucky. So it should be Kentucky play Tom for boy, 5-2-9. I'm off that.
1: Chrissy, do you want to know any information on it, or are you good with it?

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0: 828-1-825. Caller is reporting that the male is intoxicated on alcohol and possibly on meth, hallucinating. And Jerry said there's not much gas in the four-wheeler. He can't get that far, but possibly he may be en route to the Johnsons, unknown location.
1: Copy. 2-8, copy.

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The male is in a blue Hyundai SUV, possibly en route to 505 North James. 35-year-old white male, unknown clothing.

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1: Area of 3521 Southside Road. 3521 Southside Road. Caller's A. Shannon. A silver Chevy Silverado went off the road. Negative injuries. 1700.

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1: Species of Henry. 6-year-old female kicked in the throat, spitting up blood. Alien.
0: Okay, and you're at
1: second EMS call, 135. Colonial Circle, permit 5 H's of Henry for a 6-year-old female kicked in the throat, spitting up blood. 1704.
0: Row 2, Ryan Road, Norway. 102, Ryan Road. Conscious, breathing normally. 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I have requested respond. 6994 State Route 26, cross streets of East Road, extension of Flat Rock Road, for a motor vehicle crash with injury for a 9-year-old female. Possible neck injury. Conscious, breathing normally.
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Genesee Street, 1800 Genesee Street, 1800 Genesee Street. Caller Julia, report she saw a male smack juveniles in the face. The suspect's a Hispanic male wearing white jeans and an orange shirt. He was at Pump 4 in a Toyota Highlander. It's possibly left by now.

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0: 1706.
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0: Herkimer County to Cuyahoga Mutual Aid EMS to 119 Church Street, apartment number 2 in Herkimer for a 1-year-old female abnormal breathing. 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

Or 7373 Route 20, 7373 Route 20, Sanger Field. We had a Jennifer call requesting a welfare check for brother Eugene Carruth, a black male, 48 years of age. Hasn't been able to get in contact with him since yesterday, seeing his phone's been off.

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0: That complaint through SP9 is going to be in Coldbrook. I'm going to be headed that way. I'm going to stop by and make sure the other units are all set in Norway and then continue to Coldbrook. I'll advise you.
1: 3-17-18.
2: Five are clear. 5-2 is going to be on the report.
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0: 640 Varick Street, 640 Varick Street, it's the Lukens Brick Oven Pizza and Lounge. Caller's Tom, reporting a female on scene, refusing to leave. A black female, unknown clothing, driving a gray Honda. It's also throwing garbage on that property, 1719.
1: Copy.
2: Negative.
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2: Received.
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0: 1D29 is going to be en route to your facility with one male.
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0: 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I'm not a castle, you can disregard.
1: Male head injury. Request an email.

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2: Caller is advising the milk out of his car, currently walking towards the railroad tracks at this time.

0: I'm getting information that Rome should be able to take them. So it's something you can confirm. We're passing through Rome now.
1: Copy. I talked to the supervisor. They said they want it. I can attempt to recontact.
0: Copy. Either way, it's fine with me. Just let me know. I'm following you both now. So.
1: Copy. Go.
0: I go.

0: Reroute to Royal Mail, take him now. There was a miscommunication with their staff.
1: Copy that. Rerouting to Rome.
0: PD's been advised.
2: Can you advise the Camden officer that we're rerouting back to Rome?

0: 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I have a status of that vehicle in the RO. I have the CID if you need it.
1: Please stand by.

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0: 3, 4, 5, repeating 8, 4, 6, 0, 3, 4, 5. Karina in Maine, and you're please on the throw.
1: Proceed to Mike.

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And I'll be sitting on the vehicle waiting for the tow. It's a partial obstruction. I'll advise when I'm clear.

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5: 720. Car advised, he is still on scene. 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
4: Received. Is this a Randy or a Brian? 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
0: What was your mileage? To be honest, I have no idea. I can ask my partner. Our mileage was
2: 3.0. Thank you.

Fire Control, Edwards, New York Mills, MVA unknown, Commercial Drive, Route 840 ramp. Fire Control, Edwards, New York Mills, MVA unknown, Commercial Drive, Route 840 ramp. There's a light pull down on 840 westbound to Commercial Drive. Vehicles reporting on Commercial Drive, 1743.

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0: 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Jessica's the caller. She states her ex-boyfriend is in front of the residence yelling and screaming at her. 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
2: Nice, hold on.

We're going to be clearing shortly. Go ahead with the particulars. It's going to be at Genie's Dream Motel, 1354 US Highway 20. DSS is on the scene. Apparently they have a female that they were dropping off there. She's refusing to get out of the car. She's screaming at the worker.

Fire Control, Central Anaya County, calling injuries from a fall, 99 Brookside Drive. Fire Control, Central Anaya County, Clinton, injuries from a fall, 99 Brookside Drive, Brookdale, Clinton, calls from Kellogg Street for an 80-year-old female fell and hit her head, 17 David 5, 1753.

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Fire Control, Sylvan Beach, left assist, 416, 19th Ave. Fire Control, Sylvan Beach, left assist, 416, 19th Ave, cross from Vienna Road, Pleasant House, for an 84-year-old male, no injuries, left assist, 17M, 4, 1756.

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2: United Center, 1445 Campbell. Truck 1, ambulance 1, difficulty breathing. At the United Center, the assistant lives beside third floor, responding for a 67-year-old male with difficulty breathing. 68 to 2, 7.

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2: Police presence, the female went into her hotel room.

be 2389 State Route 5, Town of Schuyler. 2389 State Route 5, Town of Schuyler. Michael's the caller. He sees that there's a male passed out in the van in the parking lot. He doesn't believe that the subject lives there, unknown who it is.

0: correction. 186 is Stairs location.
1: Swollen legs and unable to ambulate. 26 Charles 2 at 18 Joseph.
0: Todd Madison, cross streets at quarter line and stone. We got a black Mitsubishi Outlander in the middle of the field.
2: Copy and roll.
0: 1806.
2: 1862, I'll have that way too.
0: 1806.

0: 30 Fallen Street.
1: I honest died. 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The seatbelt won't come undone. Okay. He did say he's not injured.

0: 16 on 2.
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0: I have car 16, handset 16. Show me in service, create me a parking complaint for Columbia Street, one man scene.

0: subject that's down, unknown medical. We do have law enforcement started. Unknown description at this time, 3241.
1: Can you hear me
0: over
1: the
0: intern?
1: I will be responding.
0: Real ma'am, pure voltage technology, can you hear me?
2: I'm confident.

Yes, 11 Watkins Street, parked short of Whitesboro, order of gas. 11 Watkins Street between Richmond Boulevard and Main Street. From the caller, feel an odor of gas from coming inside of the residence. You can also smell it outside. 1810.

0: They'll add me to that call. What's that address come back to on that front?
1: The random plate comes back on a Chevy Suburban to a Holtsville, New York address. But the car piece of the friend lives up the road.

0: 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We'll be out of service with our UTV.
1: 1812. Chief Duke of Kaki, are you familiar with this area, the power line known as Hugh Road? Or is that the FLSR 5 should go down Jordan Falls and onto Bolivar?
2: Control, Leaf Center, EMS-1, unseen.

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0: That's a negative.
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42 supervising, 3 pending, 1's the animal complaint, 16's aware it's holding, 1's a welfare check, Scott Street, the last one's an MBA fast track on an item.

0: was saying into the welfare check. It's going to be Margaret Neb, apartment 33 Scott, apartment Pfizer at 2A, Adam. Our caller, Cindy, who wants to remain anonymous but does want a call back from law enforcement, is concerned about a Cheyenne Wilson, 43-year-old white female. It is her daughter who has a history of mental health issues. Mentioned that she was going to go to the hospital, but the caller called the hospital and she wasn't there.
1: Oh my God.
0: Five.
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1: Bruce, if you're going to start towards the animal complaint,
2: that's correct.

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1: Reporting 30s, white female, gray sweatpants, blue sweater. Went to the back room. I believe they may have taken items, but they're unsure. But they're also arguing at this point.
2: Oh, is that a gun?

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1: Off of Main Street, normal traffic.
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1: Rescue 4 can return. Yes, thank you.
0: Rescue 4 received.

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1: Yeah, we were following them, huh?
2: Hey, gentlemen.

0: 29. I've got 145-603-690. 145-603-690.
1: Slow car until midnight.
2: Plate, Scandinavian Mary Edward George, 9278, MEG 9278. 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
1: Copy. 5-2, you're looking for a gray Mazda and a gray SUV out in front of the fast track on the middle. Correction, in the parking lot.
0: Got it.

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1: Grissom, 1826.

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The tow has that, and I just dropped all paperwork off to CMC, the hospital, for the deputy. If you haven't already, can you switch me over to overtime at 1800, please?

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1: Copy, thank you.
2: Blue. I'm loading the side by side.
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1: One zero nine two seven five out of the wind.
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0: Is there a Whitesboro car on? I'm out with a juvenile on a bike on the boulevard at Foster Street. I think he's looking for his mom and dad. He's being a little uncooperative with me.
1: Received where on
0: Ruskin Boulevard? Ruskin Boulevard at Foster Street.

0: Hartford, Edwards, chest pain at 1 Bolton Road, Park Hill, between Hartford, Edwards, chest pain at number 1 Bolton Road, between Hartford Terrace and Hillside Ave South. Responded for a 67 female, possibly having a heart attack, experiencing chest pain. And David 5 at 1836.
1: And 212 in Millwood. Dylan's a caller reporting verbal domestic with his fiancee, Gianna Moore, 2028 female, since left in a maroon Nissan Sentra, apparently under the influence of fentanyl.

Riskany Boulevard. Departure Yorkville, Conkle, seizure at 200 Riskany Boulevard. Be at the Seven Flags Smoke Shop. Responding for a 20-year-old male. Not conscious, having a seizure. Utilize the front door entrance. 12 Boy 1 at 1837.

Charles 2, Florence, again, an ambulance, traumatic injury, 10623 Gibbard, Florence Road. Fire Control 2, Florence, Camden Ambulance, traumatic injury at 10623 Hibbert Florence Road between Loveland Road South and Walcott Hill Road. Responding for a 3-year-old male has stepped on a nail, currently has a 2-inch nail stuck in his foot. 30 Adam 2 at 1840.

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0: in the town of Whitestown. 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

1, moving for 1013 West Street, for an 80-year-old female who fell from a standing position, hit her head. 1843.

0: Street, 3740th Street, Mark's the caller. 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
0: 1544.

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0: Hey, 1845, I think.

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She was arguing with a female. 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Boyfriend's going to be a Damian Wilson, 31-year-old black male. 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

Road, 7879 Watson Hollow Road in Floyd. Speak with a Jenny calling, seeing her 36-year-old brother has autism, left his keys home and took off in a black Chevy Tahoe. RP doesn't know the apartment number, but CT may be en route to 413 North Olvet Street, 413 North Olvet Street.

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lot 39. 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Neighbor's smoke alarm is going off. Nothing visible so far. There is an odor of something burning. Now stating the neighbor just got home. We're trying to gather further. 1854.

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0: 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She believes that she ingested a piece of plastic wrapping. She requests to be checked on by the fire department. It's 11 a.m. 1, 1957.
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0: begins the caller. She states an intoxicated male just showed up at her residence, asked where Davis Road in Mannheim was. She states it's a white male wearing a black jacket, yellow gloves with a helmet. He has a milk crate on the back of the four-wheeler. She's concerned because he's so intoxicated.
1: Steve, is this at 1074 Cole Road?

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1: Marcellus is going to be doing a link up at their station with Fortown Ambulance 2. Is this for their patient, Moravia?

0: Like, regarding her son who was being aggressive over money, 16-year-old white male, gray pants, black shirt, Luka Zlazic.
1: Well, everyone copy and route.
0: We'll have a second car and route to you as well.
1: 531. I'll be all set when you for a second car.
0: Receive 1907.

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0: regarding a customer harassing her, a possible biracial male, gray shirt, green pants, left in a blue Subaru, Reg King Sam Lincoln 6662 KSL 6662.
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2: Disregard the till. 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I'm going to be around to SDMRC with a compliant female. Starting mileage 90499.

0: He's filing for a 20-year-old female, not conscious. We're trying to verify breathing this time. Law enforcement will be en route. It's going to be a 23E Edward 1. There was a domestic there approximately 30 minutes ago involving the same people. So you're advised, 1915.
1: Ambulance 1 responding.

0: 73 Road and Phillips Road. I'll be a traffic stop with the possible missing subject here. Lincoln John Robert 2163 LJR 2163 Chevy Tahoe.
1: Yeah, New York Ranch 25554 Henry Lincoln, 25554 Henry Lincoln, and I'll be 9511 K Lane.

55 Ostrander Road, 565 Ostrander Road, Town of Warren. Drew's the caller. It's a verbal dispute with the owner of the campground. It's an ongoing issue. Drew's going to be in cabin 6.

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Just north of Hallsville, New York Pass here, John David Boy 8903. JDB 8903.

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0: Campbell Street. 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
1: Ambulance 1 respond.
0: 36. 1 Adam, 1 quarters, 1931.

EMS at the Marine Corps League on 2nd Street. It's a male. It's fallen at the bottom of the stairs. Repeat, alien EMS at the Marine Corps League, 2nd Street. For male, it's fallen and be at the bottom of the stairs. We're attempting to get further at 1935.

0: corner.
1: Automatic fire alarm at the college, at the PE building, at the smoke detector activation, second floor. 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
3: 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You can close out that traffic stop. That was supposed to be 524.

0: I have a suspicious person complaint. Are you able to handle it when I pull it out? Where is she? 1-865-429, status location 1-865.
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0: 429. 429, you're going to be closer. 65, back him up. It's going to be Seneca Turnpike and Oxbow Road. Seneca Turnpike and Oxbow Road. Call from Elisa Mazzacchio at TOPS. So there's a male, possibly a Matthew Spaulding, go around looking in the vehicles. He's on a bike, white male, tan pants, blue gray hoodie.

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1: Lincoln George Victor, 7894. He's stopping. The current is there.

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0: at 10 Brentwood Lane, Partridge, Central Connecticut County Ambulance, injured from a fall at 10 Brentwood Lane between Bayberry and Broadwood Lane. We're responding for a 93-year-old female has fallen with injury 17 Adam 3, correction, 17 Adam 2, at 1947.
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0: Report to 5959 Old Oneida Road, 5959 Old Oneida Road, Lot 17. Speak with Amber regarding her father, her child's father refusing to let him come get clothes. Progress.
1: Copy. You can close that out. I'll call her over the phone. It's just a continuation from last night's incident.
0: Received. Thank you for the...

nearby went out and shot the deer. She's interested in the meat.

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Callers with security states that there's two females on scene that are stealing cosmetics and body wash kits. It's going to be two black females, possibly 18 years old, one wearing a tank top and black sweatpants. 1953.

0: Edwards, New York, you know, injury from a fall at 4770 Middle Thelma Road. Virtual to Edwards, New York, Mills. Injury from a fall at 4770 Middle Thelma Road. Then Hartford Square Senior Housing, apartment 135. That's 135. Responded for 83-year-old female falling with a laceration on her head. 1741 at 1955.
1: Fire. Personal vehicle.

0: Can I have you take this? It's going to be a domestic, and initially started as aggravated harassment. It's going to be 120 and a half Thomas, second floor apartment. Talia's the caller reporting. Initially, she was getting a call from her child's father stating that he was coming to the house. The child's father is now on scene knocking on the door. It's a 22-year-old black male. No further descriptions at this time.
1: Guys, over and out.

5-3, K-9-3. It's going to be a domestic in progress at number 4, Andy's Ave, second floor. Caller Ann's reporting her child's out of control, throwing rocks. It's going to be a Camry Holdridge, 15-year-old white female.